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1: Music does something. I just don't know what it does. Just accept it as the sky is blue. But for some people, they got a window half open in their souls. When the breeze blows, it blows. Now one particular person climbed right through that window. But so far looking, he forgot what it was he was missing in the

Well, we started reading a cookbook, and there ain't no amount of thinking can fix thinking. So we climb back through, into the here, and into the now. We checked in, heart and soul, to a place they call Hotel Surrender.

Looking in the mirror, Harry didn't like what he saw. The cheeks of his mother, the eyes of his father, as each day crashed around him, the future stood revealed. He was turning into his parents.

Stepping out of the shower, Harry stared at himself. His hairline receding, a slight overbite. He picked up the razor to begin his shaving and thought, "Oh, I wish I was different."

I wish I was stronger. I wish I was thinner. I wish I didn't have this nose. These ears that stick out remind me of my father, and I don't want to be reminded of

Harry looked in the mirror thinking of Vincent van Gogh, and with a quick swipe, lopped off his nose. And happy with that, he made a slice where his chin was. He'd always wanted a dimple, the end of all illusion. Then peering down, straight between his legs, Harry thought of the range of possibilities. A new face, a new life, no memories of the past. And slit his throat from ear to ear.

Harry woke up with a cough. The stitches made him wince. A doctor smiled at him from somewhere across the room. Son, we saved your life, but you'll never look the same. And when he heard that, Harry had a laugh. When he heard that, Harry had a laugh. Although it hurt, Harry had a laugh. The final disappointment.

we're your rock band for the night. We're going to get partified with a bunch of fantastic guests. First song of tonight is from the film Seven. It's called Heart's Filthy Lesson.

extraordinary Frank Black. Joined on stage now by the Foo Fighters. Track from outside is called Spaceboy.

Thank you. This is a new song from the Earthling album. It's called, we're going to be joined by David Grohl on this one. Blank guitar on this song called 7 Years.

He's a friend, guy from England with one of the best, I think, most eccentric British bands. I've been a huge fan of theirs for years. This is Robert Smith from The Cure.

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I'd like to thank Rhys Gabrels on guitar, Mike Garson on keyboards, and Zachary Alford on drums, Gail Ann Dorsey on bass guitar, and all our guests. Thank you very much. Good night.

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For all those of you that have come and see me over so many years, it's been a fantastic ride. Thank you very much. For those of you that have maybe just found my music, I don't know where I'm going from here, but I promise I won't bore you. Okay. Do a couple more songs. Then it'll be au revoir. Got a song about him.